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3: 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You can't get away from him. 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
1: 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We turn up the Shyway, man, so stay locked in. We got nothing but straight heat for you.
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0: 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Look, this is about to be a shameless plug right now, but every Friday, we got some of the hottest DJs around. And I'm talking about the
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3: You know who I can't stand? 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Then my kids. 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My kids walking around talking about they gonna bite me. Then my dog. 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
1: 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Let's get into this R&B playlist right here on the People Station, Power 94 Quiet Storm.

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0: We are just getting started on this Tuesday night to your favorite R&B jams right here inside the Quiet Storm. Hanging out with your girl Napier, the Nubian Goddess. I got some new R&B hits coming up on this playlist, y'all. So make sure you wind down and keep it locked with your girl, Power 94.
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1: 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How did I do?
3: 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You're struggling with broccoli, Jock. 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

0: Fire 94 WJTT winding down your Tuesday night with your girl Nabeera, the Nubian Goddess. 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
1: The Virgos are about to take over the city at the Dream Chattanooga. 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
2: You know who I can't stand? 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I turned on the TV. I seen a commercial on my TV. He got billboards up everywhere. You can't get away from him. He on the sides of buses. He's everywhere. Now he's sponsoring stuff. You seen it coming down the timeline. Can't get away from him. We get it. Then the guy on the radio, I really hate him. His voice is irritating. It drives me crazy. I be driving, I be trying to snatch the radio out the car when he come on. He irritates me. Then my kids, he got my kids in it. My kids walking around talking about they gonna bite me. Then my dog, looking at him funny like, I'm ready to get rid of you too. Get away from me. Please deliver this message to Top Dog. Tell him whatever point you was trying to prove, you proved it. If you get into an accident, that's who you call.
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1: We going to the airport. She been following this dude on Instagram. Influencer, mm-hmm. whatever, your little bodybuilder. 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Dude at the airport, too. So when she see him, she flipped the hell out like a damn groupie. Like, I'm like, bro, what the I'm talking about screaming. I'm trying to tell her, hey, it's time to get on the plane while you over there trying to be a groupie.
2: When I saw him at the airport, it was just a complete shock because I've never saw him in person. 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
0: Do you feel you were doing too much in that moment?
2: I might have, but I was trying to get a reaction.
3: Well, I fanned out over Fantasia one time with my girlfriend I had at the time. And she had an attitude all night. She was like, oh, you all on her stuff? I'm like, no, I'm not. And then she just kept on talking. I just turned around and said, if you don't want me, then don't talk to me.
0: Chattanooga, what it do, baby? It's your boy Young Jock, man. 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

0: 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Let's take a trip. Have you ever read The World Is Yours?
1: Power 94 WGNC. On a blimp. We are getting inside the 11 o'clock hour right here inside the Quiet Storm. It's your girl Napira, the Nubian Goddess. And I got more music coming up in this playlist, some new hits coming up. So just because we're getting close to midnight, that don't mean I got some good stuff coming up. Keep it locked right here with me, Power 94.

0: 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Just right. 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
1: They call me USHERRAYNOND. Baby, tell me what you wanna do with me. And that's CHRISBROWN. Y'all ready for this?

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It's your girl Napier, the Nubian goddess, winding down your night to your favorite R&B jams. 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
3: 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I can't stand Top Dog. 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I turned on the TV. I seen a commercial on my TV. He got billboards up everywhere. You can't get away from him. He on the sides of buses. He's everywhere. Now he's sponsoring stuff. You seen it coming down the timeline. Can't get away from him. We get it. Then the guy on the radio, I really hate him. His voice is irritating. It drives me crazy. I be driving, I be trying to snatch the radio out the car when he come on. He irritates me. Then my kids, he got my kids in it. My kids walking around talking about they gonna bite me. Then my dog, looking at him funny like, I'm ready to get rid of you too. Get away from me. Please deliver this message to Top Dog. Tell him whatever point you was trying to prove, you proved it. If you get into an accident, that's who you call.
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0: 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You've been hanging out with your girl up here, the Nubian Goddess, inside the Quiet Storm on this Tuesday night. 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You've been hanging out with your girl up here, the Nubian Goddess, inside the Quiet Storm on this Tuesday night. 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
0: Mr. Hem is here.
1: Whoa, whoa, whoa, whoa, whoa, whoa.
0: Mr. Hem.

0: What's up, everyone? This is Jamarcus Caldwell with the City of Chattanooga. 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

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Yeah. 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I probably never fall in love again. I sat in that tub again. I had thoughts around Ipsis, but then I knew that you'd be pissed I didn't. 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If this the way that I'll be feeling, why won't you stay? 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

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If it's the way that I'll be feeling, why won't you stay? I just don't get it.

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Big X the plug. We living large on this side. 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

Girl, you a 10, girl, you a 10, girl, you a 10, girl, you a 10, girl, you a 10, girl, you a 10, girl, you a 10, girl, you a 10, girl, you a 10, girl, you a 10, girl, you a 10, girl, you a 10, girl, you a 10, girl, you a 10, girl, you a 10, girl, you a 10, girl, you a 10, girl, you a 10, girl, you a 10, girl, you a 10, girl, you a 10, girl, you a 10, girl, you a 10, girl, you a 10, girl, you a 10, girl, you a 10, girl, you a 10, girl, you a 10, girl, you a 10, girl, you a 10, girl, you a 10, girl, you a 10, girl, you a 10, girl, you a 10, girl, you a 10, girl, you a 10, girl, you a 10, girl, you a 10, girl, you a 10, girl, you a 10, girl, you a 10, girl, you a 10, girl, you a 10, girl, you a 10, girl, you a 10, girl, you a 10, girl, you a 10, gir

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See you at the bar, you was hardly talking. That's when I knew that your heart was scarring. 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Like, wait, babe, let me ask your pardon.

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rolling, but I'm trying to ride. 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
2: 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According to this flyer here, it says that you are going to be on this spell off tonight live, and you didn't think to tell us. 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
1: 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How did I do?
3: 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But you can't spell, Jock. You can't spell. You better be doing better tonight. Now, I'm going to be watching you. You're struggling with broccoli, Jock. Broccoli.
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3: You know who I can't stand? I can't stand Top Dog. Every time I turn on the radio, I hear him. Now he's on TV. I turned on the TV. I seen a commercial on my TV. He got billboards up everywhere. You can't get away from him. He on the sides of buses. He's everywhere. Now he's sponsoring stuff. 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We get it. Then the guy on the radio, I really hate him. His voice is irritating. 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He irritates me. Then my kids, he got my kids in it. 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Get away from me.

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1: We going to the airport. 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So when she see him, she flipped the hell out like a groupie. Like, I like, bro, what? I'm talking about screaming. I'm trying to tell her, like, hey, it's time to get on the plane while you over there trying to be a groupie.
2: When I saw him at the airport, it was just a complete shock because I've never saw him in person. So, yeah, I guess I did say as I was.
0: Do you feel you were doing too much in that moment?
2: I might have, but I was trying to get a reaction.
3: Well, I fanned out over Fantasia one time with my girlfriend I had at the time. And she had an attitude all night. 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I just turned around and said, if you don't want me, then don't talk to me.
0: Chattanooga, what it do, baby? It's your boy Young Jock, man. 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

0: 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When the dust settled, we had recovered over $1.1 billion in verdicts and mid-trial settlements. I'm John Morgan of Morgan & Morgan. 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
2: You know who I can't stand? I can't stand Top Dog. Every time I turn on the radio, I hear, now he's on TV. 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He on the sides of buses. 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Get away from me.

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0: Yeah. What up, y'all? It's your boy, Sheik Lutz, D-Block in the building.
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2: 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I turned on the TV. I seen a commercial on my TV. He got billboards up everywhere. You can't get away from him. He on the sides of buses. He's everywhere. Now he's sponsoring stuff. You seen it coming down the timeline. Can't get away from him. We get it. Then the guy on the radio, I really hate him. 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

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Pies on swole, bro. 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I'm fresh like a new pair of socks. 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The chopper, it came with a sock.

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1: 74 degrees under clear skies. Taking a first look at traffic this morning. Already rather busy out on the interstates. Working a pair of multi-vehicle accidents. First one, 75 northbound, just past 153. The other one, 24 westbound there at McBrien Avenue. Got some lanes affected, so give yourself a little extra time if you're having to head that way anytime in the next few minutes or so. Otherwise, still flowing smoothly over on Highway 27 and looking good on 153. In the Tennessee American Water Traffic Center, I'm Gary Poole.
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1: Waking up with Young Jock in the streets, morning takeover. What's good? What's good? Hey, Miss Shanika, what up, Shawty? Hey, y'all. We got to talk about these developing stories overnight.
2: With this whole Flock situation, I'm all about having law enforcement have tools to be able to hold criminals accountable. But I don't want to have this become a surveillance state.
3: I'm here to say to Sergio Galvez Perez, you need to turn yourself in.
1: Hey, man, we're going to have a good show all morning long. Are you smarter than Young Jock? Love Doc Jock and Date Dilemma. We all got something in store for you. You got some money on the line, and we can help y'all just, you know, with your life. Miss Shanika, what you got coming up?
4: I got some word on the streets news that you don't want to miss.
5: A federal judge on Tuesday dismissed a lawsuit brought by a former wardrobe designer against the singer and rapper Lizzo, accusing her and her touring company of sexual and racial harassment and disability discrimination.
6: Nevada jury has found Dwayne Keefe D. Davis guilty in the murder of Tupac Shakur.
7: Case to the Department of Parole and Probation, preparation of PSI, set it down for sentencing on the following date.
8: That's October 13th at 10:30.
9: I would like to appeal this matter.
7: Of course, there will be an appeal, but that happens after sentencing.
10: Yeah. See, like, my first three, I was, like, younger, yeah. Running around in the street. Just, like, it was different. Like, now it's like I'm in the house. Right. I had a baby all night, banking her bottles, changing her diapers. Like, so it's kind of like a different bond type.
4: What up, Shawty?
11: You know what it is, man. It's what's going on every day. It's crazy, and it's coming up.
1: Make sure y'all stick around. Young Jock in the streets more than take over.
4: This for all my trap. Wow. Call that.

What's going on? My name is Marindy. I'm from New York, and two things for sure, every morning I'm a smoke and listen to Young Jock in the Streets Morning Takeover. Smokers, you feel me?

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2: 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We're going to call this one Stop Auditioning. 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Hey, you mind if I sit there? Do you see what I did, though? That's right. Hey, man, that's today's Daily Jumpstart. Coming up, we got some news from around the world, and you don't want to miss Shout Shout's crazy report. Keep it right here. Young Jack in the Streets Morning Tickle.
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1: Starting off your Wednesday morning with clear skies, 74 degrees, and no incidents or accidents to slow you down this morning. As a matter of fact, checking out the interstates and highways, everything's looking good now. 75 north and south coming into town, moving well. 24 in the ridge cut and on through the city, and not seeing any issues at the moment on either highways 27 or 153. In the Tennessee American Water Traffic Center, I'm Gary Poole.
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Gave you boys a break, now y'all gotta deal with me. 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Now my circle's so small that it's closer to a dot. They thought I was repping Grape Street, I'm turning up the watts.

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0: Good morning, good morning. It's Jussie Smollett. Every day we listen to the best damn morning show. Gotta stay tapped into the number one morning show in the city. 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
1: Good morning, Dree Taylor here with Young Jock and the Streets Morning Takeover, and we have so much to get into in this hour. Dwayne Keefe D says he will appeal the Tupac murder verdict.
2: Case to the Department of Parole and Probation, preparation of PSI. Set it down for sentencing on the following date.
3: That's October 13th at 10:30.
4: I would like to appeal this matter.
2: Of course, there will be an appeal, but that happens after sentencing.
1: Kanye West may not be able to plead insanity in his ex's employees' discrimination case.
5: When you hear about slavery for 400 years, for 400 years, that sounds like a choice.
1: And Lizzo scores a big win against her former wardrobe staffer.
6: A federal judge on Tuesday dismissed a lawsuit brought by a former wardrobe designer against the singer and rapper Lizzo, accusing her and her touring company of sexual and racial harassment and disability discrimination. The ruling was announced by Judge Fernando L. Ayanle Rocha of United States District Court in Los Angeles.
1: All that and more coming up in this hour. Don't go too far. Young Jack and the Streets, more in the takeover.

0: it's the craziest story you'll hear all morning. The crazy report is on right now.
1: Shotty, run it down.
2: Chill, run it down is what we about to do, y'all, man. We got to run down to L.A.
3: Man, he's getting the hell out of me. I didn't know why he was jumping out the chair like that, but all right.
2: 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You know, they got Skid Row. So L.A. is offering a place for homeless people to go and have sex.
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2: 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You know I know crazy because I'm crazy, and crazy knows crazy. They shouted with my name in with the crazy report. 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
8: 75 degrees.

0: Degrees under clear skies, and everything's looking really good out on the roadways this morning for your early commute. No incidents or accidents to slow you down. Checking out the interstates and highways, everything's moving well. 75 north and south, not seeing any issues. 24 in the ridge cut or on through the city, and we're looking at a speed limit ride at the moment on both highways 27 and 153. In the Tennessee American Water Traffic Center, I'm Gary Poole.
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0: it's your girl Candy. 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
1: That's right, Young Jock and the Streets Morning Takeover. Miss Shanika right here. And we are talking this morning about 21 Savage. And I have Dree Taylor alongside me. And Dree, we seen it on the internet. Who was 21 Savage speaking with?
2: He was on the Pete Davidson show. That's on, the episode is on Netflix, August 28th. And he just opened up about raising his newborn daughter with Lotto and how it's a different experience from his other kids.
3: Yeah. See, like, my first three, I was, like, younger, running around in the street, just like it was different. Like now it's like I'm in the house. Right. I had a baby all night, banking her bottles, changing her diapers, like, so it's kind of like a different bond type than like, like as I got older, I developed that bond better with my other kids.
1: Baby, the people was going nuts. So in the comments, they were saying, oh man, I would feel bad if I was his other kids. And then some people were in his defense saying, well, he's just describing his experience. Sometimes you are a busier parent when you have children earlier because you are trying to establish your life. But is that really good for your children? They don't really get to experience all of you, and they get bits and pieces of you.
2: And then saying it on an interview that's on Netflix.
1: That people that your kids are going to be able to listen to and listen to and probably resent your little red babies that you raising with Lotto. Anyway, well, I'm gonna pray for all the children because I know they are all being well taken care of.
2: Yes, they are.
1: Now, that's what he did not miss. But anyway, thank you very much, Dree Taylor. Coming up inside the Word on the Streets news, we have a lot to discuss today. Dwayne Keefe D says that the appeal for the Tupac murder will happen. He wants an appeal. So we're going to get into that. Also, Kanye West may not be able to plead insanity in his ex-employee's discrimination case. We have a Lionel Richie update, and Lizzo scores a big win against a former wardrobe staffer. All that and more coming up in less than 10 minutes.
4: Yeah, yeah, it's Young Jock in the Streets Morning Takeover. It's time to get into sports in the streets with DJ Swin.
5: Yo, guys, the first game of the 2026 NFL regular season between the New England Patriots and the Seattle Seahawks is on Wednesday, September 9th. Tap in at 8:20 p.m. for kickoff. I'm moving you to football, soccer. Argentina superstar Lionel Messi announced that he's retiring from his country's national team.
6: Writing, quote, "It was a decision that hurt and still hurts deep down, but I understand that the time has come. I always fought and left everything on the field for this jersey to bring you joy and make you feel proud to be Argentine through football." Messi's career highlights with Argentina include one World Cup trophy in 2022 and two runner-up medals in 2014 and 2026. He

0: also won the Golden Ball in 2014 and 2022.
1: In the NCAA, SEC Tennessee's football head coach Josh took time at his press conference to honor the late Dolly Parton with a special orange and white butterfly helmet sticker featuring her name in the center for the entire 2026 season.
2: The queen of East Tennessee, and she means a lot to people across this country, but certainly here inside the state of Tennessee. We'll be wearing a sticker patch on the back of our helmet to recognize her accomplishments and everything that she's meant and had an impact here on Tennessee.
1: Wrapping things up with Major League Baseball, the St. Louis Cardinals bats were exploding in L.A. They hammered the Dodgers 13-8.
3: A laser beam, line drive, home run, Jordan Walker.
1: And sports from the streets, I'm DJ Swin. I'm your DJ with the $1 million smile. Go Dogs.
4: Keep it locked right here to Young Jock and the Streets Morning Takeover.
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8: 75 degrees under clear skies. Keep your eyes peeled for disabled vehicle 153 northbound right there at the Shallowford Road off-ramp. Otherwise, not a bad start to the day. Everything's still flowing smoothly. 75 north and south coming into town. Looking good. 24 in the ridge cut and on through the city. And everything's still moving well on both highways 27 and 153. In the Tennessee American Water Traffic Center, I'm Gary Poole.
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0: All right, let's get inside this Word on the Streets news. All right, Keefe D says that he will appeal the Tupac murder verdict as the judge sets the October 13th sentencing.
1: Case to the Department of Parole and Probation, preparation of PSI. Set it down for sentencing on the following date.
2: That's October 13th at 10:30.
1: Given the jury's verdict at this time, I'm going to hold Mr. Davis with no bail. We'll be in recess.
3: Excuse me.
1: Yes, sir.
3: I want to have my stuff back on the computers, all the phones, everything.
1: Okay.
3: And I would like to appeal this matter.
1: Of course. There will be an appeal, but that happens after sentencing. We can talk about evidence that needs to be returned.
0: He need to appeal his brain cells. Didn't you write a book and do countless interviews about how you played a part in this man being murdered and you want to waste taxpayers' dollars again? Are you out of your mind, Keefe D? Anyway, I wish you what you deserve. Anyherp, let's talk about Kanye West. He is going to have a time as his ex-employee wants a judge to block rapper's unsound mind in defense discrimination lawsuit. All right, well, it is not looking good at all for Kanye West, who is being sued by his old employee. But I cannot forget the one time that I really thought that Kanye was insane when he said this.
4: When you hear about slavery for 400 years, for 400 years, that sounds like a choice. Like, you was there for 400 years and it's all of y'all?
0: Boy, stop it. Now, according to documents obtained by TMZ, Benjamin Pravo, who worked at Kanye West Donda Academy back in 2021, is asking the judge to block it. Basically, this person is also pointing out that Kanye West's own deposition as evidence undercutting the insanity claim when asked whether he felt he was not himself around the time he ran the Donda school. He said, no, I think that was close to me being myself. But people change, though, adding that sometimes I intend to do good and still end up in a deposition. So we'll see how everything plays out with Kanye West. And we got to get to this. Lizzo shares a message after a judge dismisses the sexual harassment lawsuit against her touring company and former wardrobe staffer.
5: A federal judge on Tuesday dismissed a lawsuit brought by a former wardrobe designer against the singer and rapper Lizzo, accusing her and her touring company of sexual and racial harassment and disability discrimination. The ruling was announced by Judge Fernando L. Ayanle Rocha of United States District Court in Los Angeles. The lawsuit also asserted that a backstage manager had sent a photo graphically depicting male genitalia to a group chat that included the plaintiff, tour management, and other crew members, and that Lizzo's management had responded to it with humor in a way that encouraged an unsafe, sexually charged workplace culture.
0: All right, so Lizzo did post without saying words. Today I'm relieved to announce that I have won the case against me and my touring company, Big Girl Touring. She also went on to say that the girl never even met her at all. All right. Well, anyway, and that it's been dismissed. And I would just want to give you an update on what's going on with Lionel Richie. Now, Lionel checked himself into a hospital and he remains hospitalized in ICU for ongoing cardiac issues. Now, if you can remember, the people was mad at Lionel because he said, we've been doing this, referring to the Usher and Chris Brown tour. We just didn't go to jail for it. So then somebody pulled out that Chris Brown voodoo doll and channeled that energy to Lionel. And now he is in ICU. Yeah, I think that's what happened. Sometimes you just got to shut up and let the young people do what they do, old people. That is the Word on the Streets news. I am Ms. Shanika. You guys can follow me and Ms. Shanika and follow us at Streets Morning Takeover. And it's all being brought to you by Amy Witherite at 1-800-TRUCK-RACK.

0: I've got your question, and the question is, after many hours of deliberation, we are unable to come to a unanimous decision.
1: All right. Young Jock in the Streets Morning Takeover. Miss Shanika right here. Now, what you just heard was the judge in this Lindsey Clancy murder trial remains deadlocked after 4 days of deliberation. Now, Judge William Sullivan rejected their initial notice of impasse and instructed the 9 women and 3 men panel to continue negotiating. All right. So this is a mother who is accused of killing her children. It is heading into its 5th day of deliberations today. Now, this is just extremely crazy. We're going to get more into what exactly happened in this trial and the deliberation period and them heading back to court. So definitely keep it locked in right here. More about Lindsey Clancy coming up is Young Jock in the Streets Morning Takeover.

0: Hey, what's up? It's Tyler, and I listen to Young Jock and the Streets Morning Takeover. All right, Young Jock and the Streets Morning Takeover. This morning, we are talking about, man, this mother, Lindsay Clancy. The murder trial is going on right now, and a judge is speaking out after days of deliberation. All right, so the judge, Judge William Sullivan, rejected their initial notice of impasse and instructed the 9-woman, 3-man panel to continue negotiating.
1: Well, members of the jury, I've got your question, and the question is, after many hours of deliberation, we are unable to come to a unanimous decision. I brought you back out because I know that this was a long trial. All right. I know there were over 80 witnesses. There were over 300 exhibits. But because of that, I'm going to ask you to go back out, keeping in mind all of the instructions that I gave you, to go out and to continue your deliberations at this time.
0: Oh, wow. This is a tough one. This woman, Lindsay Clancy, was accused of killing her 3 children. Her doctor is claiming that she was in a postpartum psychosis. But what does not make this situation any easier is that a Bronx mother just last week was found not guilty. All right. She had confessed to killing her 2 children at a family shelter in the Bronx back in 2022. And she suffered from postpartum psychosis. Now, the difference in between the cases, this particular mother right here from the Bronx, she basically was smoking marijuana. All right. Instead of taking her prescribed drugs. And then she fatally stabbed her children to death in a bathtub. And so I really think that decision just 1 week ago is influencing this panel of jurors. So we'll see what happens with this deliberation and definitely keep you up to date. All right. Definitely keep it locked in right here. We have more coming up. We got that date dilemma on the way. You don't want to miss it. It's Young Jock in the Streets Morning Takeover.
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0: Here at Young Jock in the Streets Morning Takeover, one thing we do every morning is debate hip hop. So when I checked out the Sprite Living track list, trust me, it started a whole conversation. 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
6: 75 degrees under clear skies. Keep your eyes peeled for a pair of disabled vehicles. 153 northbound at the Shalaford Road off-ramp and 24 eastbound coming up the Ridgecut. Also starting to see congestion. Highway 58 at Ferdinand Peach Way, Ooltewah Ringgold Road at East Brainerd Road, and M. Nicola Highway there at DuPont Parkway. The good news is everything is still moving well. 75 north and south. And we're not seeing any issues at the moment over on Highway 27. In the Tennessee American Water Traffic Center, I'm Gary Poole.
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8: I'm Storm Team 12's Chief Meteorologist Austin Onick for Power 94 with your right now forecast.
6: Not seeing any break from the heat, at least for the next several days. Plenty of sunshine, high near 100, heat index 108 today. Mostly clear tonight, low around 76, and tomorrow back up to 100, heat index 109.
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5: 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I seen a commercial on my TV. He got billboards up everywhere. You can't get away from him. He on the sides of buses. 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Now he's sponsoring stuff. You seen it coming down the timeline. 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Then the guy on the radio, I really hate him. 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Then my kids, he got my kids in it. 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Then my dog, looking at him funny like, I'm ready to get rid of you too. Get away from me. Please deliver this message to Top Dog. Tell him whatever point you was trying to prove, you proved it. 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
1: Young Jock and the Streets Morning Takeover. If you got a dilemma, they got a dilemma, which means we got a dilemma. It's The Date Dilemma. Who's on the line this morning?
2: What's up, big dog? It's Trey, man.
1: Trey, what's up, my boy?
2: Man, can't call it.
3: What's up, Trey?
1: Yeah, what's your name?
2: I ain't gonna lie. I kind of played y'all, boys. So, boom, I was talking to this chick, Cheyenne. We went on a few dates, you know what I'm saying? Everything was cool. Everything lovely. We were talking about a good 3 weeks, 3-4 weeks, maybe a month and a half. I don't know. I lost track of the time. I might have slipped up and sent one of them unsolicited pics that they don't be liking to receive, you know what I'm saying? But the thing, I wanted to tell her that it was a prank, and I'm sorry, you know, just wanted to give her full clarity of the situation. I might have misread the situation of how it went down, because it wasn't mine, you know what I'm saying? It was just a picture from Google, you know what I'm saying? It was a joke we were talking about earlier in that conversation, and, you know, I thought it would be funny to just send her one, you know what I'm saying? But, you know, she ain't like that. She kind of must have threw me to the left.
3: So what you want us to do?
2: Hopefully, y'all boys get on the line for me. I can, you know, better explain the situation a little, you know?
1: All right. Okay, what's her name?
2: Her name's Cheyenne.
1: All right, let's get Cheyenne on the phone. You trying to get her back?
2: For sure.
1: All right, bet. Put your phone on mute. We'll cue you in with the time. What the hell?
3: And one too shy when she left his ass. Thought she was shy.
4: Hello.
1: Good morning. My sweet Cheyenne.
4: Speaking.
1: How you doing this morning, baby?
4: I'm good. How are you?
1: I'm good. You trying to figure out who it is?
4: Yeah.
1: I know. All right. So you're on the phone this morning with Young Jock, Miss Shanika, and Shouta Shouta with Young Jock in the Streets Morning Takeover, a nationally syndicated morning show. Miss Cheyenne, we have a segment on the show called The Date Dilemma, and I believe you're in the midst of one as we speak.
4: You do.
1: I feel like you do have one. Somebody gave us a call. What's the young man's name, Mr. Shouter?
3: Trey. Your boyfriend, do you know Trey?
4: I do know Trey.
3: He said you left him. Why you ghost him?
4: Well, if this is a Trey that likes this, then take of unappetizing things from my phone, then, he's definitely on the block list.
3: What are you saying? You a pick?
4: Pick that shouldn't be coming from my phone, especially with it being one of my biggest pet peeves. Yeah.
1: So let me ask you a question, Cheyenne. When he sent you this picture, what went through your mind?
4: Well, first, gag. And then second, I'm wondering what type of chick he take me for.
1: Oh, so you was just offended that he wasn't respectful enough to not send this picture your way?
4: Yeah, no one likes those. We're not in high school.
1: So you stopped talking to the man because he sent you an unsolicited ping pic.
4: Pics without a Cash App.
3: What?
4: And then pics with turtleneck.
3: Oh, he got snuffed.

0: esophagus.
1: That should be extinct.
0: Yeah, yeah. You ain't never had to pull back on something?
1: No, I'm good on that. Absolutely.
0: Oh. Well, there's a lot of men out there like that. I'm not, but you know.
2: Well, either way, I'm going to tell you what's even funny. He found a way to connect back with you, and that was through us. He's actually on the phone. Big dog.
1: Big dog.
3: What's up? What's up, baby? You know, it was a joke. You know what I'm saying? It was a prank. We was talking about it a little earlier. You know what I'm saying? We was having one of them conversations. I don't know if I read the conversation wrong. My bad. Sorry. You know what I'm saying? But, you know, I just wanted to let you know it was a prank. You know, I found a piece from Google, and you know what I'm saying? That's all it was.
0: Oh, that one you.
1: Google.
3: Nah, well, me, just some...
0: You being
3: silly.
0: Cut.
3: I'm silly, man. Just being silly. Off the joint treatment.
2: You got on the phone, dog, and I'm trying to figure out if you're trying to make this happen or not. You sent this picture to her, unsolicited, pissed her off. She don't want to be with you no more. Here's your opportunity to try to get back in good graces with her, my boy.
3: All right, so, Shane, I apologize. You know what I'm saying? If you could find it in your heart to forgive me, we can look past this. I would love to, you know, pick up where we left off. Like, what's it going to take?
1: I don't take that as a joke. At all. And then now that I know that it's not even you, so you played yourself with a pic that praised you with me, and then, mind you, you going on Google, but somebody's pic that's giving spicy. Like, I can't do nothing with that.
3: No,
1: we not doing that. But yeah. You doing too much. You got too much time on your hands looking for pics on Google of other guys' Googles. Like, I'm good on that.
3: Oh, I guess that's what it is. And, you know, I ain't in the business of begging. I tried, even though it's not to teach
0: you. Oh, you getting up like that, pimp?
3: Hey, man, one thing, I ain't going to beg, you see me? I tried, but I ain't going to beg. You know what I mean?
1: You're not going to beg, actually. So you mean you're not going to beg no more?
2: You realize you done pissed this woman off. You sent her these pictures and all that. Baby girl, the man was trying to get back in with you. Is there anything he could do to do that?
1: Well, he can start by stop sending pictures of... that look like sweet potatoes all deformed and leaning over, and that does not get me off at all.
3: I mean, what you told me, you said that was what you laughed at all night we were drinking. You know, then you confessing all your super duper freaky fantasies and stuff. You know, and that's why I even sent it in the first place.
2: So before you sent that picture, even though it wasn't your picture, it was a Google picture, you didn't realize that it was an ugly meat picture?
3: Bro, that was the point, bro. Like, it wasn't mine. That was part of the joke. Bro. I don't know what you not understanding, bro. Like, I'm trying to hear and tell her. Like,
2: that's so if it ain't even yours, you just messing with her. Baby girl, you gonna get a man another chance tonight. I'm thinking, because it seemed like, you know, he done sent a nasty picture of him. He just messing with you. Y'all can make up for that, catch baby.
1: I don't know. I'm not convinced. It's starting to seem like maybe it's not even a Google pic. It's really his and he's embarrassed for us.
2: Well,
3: I tell you what, Popeye, I'll show you better than I can tell you, baby.
2: Whoa, my boy. You trying to get back in there. You finna cut it all the way off.
3: I'm saying,
1: now, that looks similar to the
2: picture. No pun intended. You say what?
1: If it looks similar to the pic or it really is what's in the picture, then what?
2: Bro, send her a picture. Send her a picture to her phone right now so she can compare. And this is determine if y'all going to stick together, if y'all can be together or not.
3: I ain't going to lie, my bubble's still green, man. I've been trying. I tried this morning, man. My bubble's still green.
2: What you mean your bubble's still green? You can't send pictures?
3: I can't. I'm blocked. My bubble's still green. You know, the bubble got to be blue.
2: Can you unblock them, baby?
1: I mean, I can do that. Go ahead. Apology, and I only accept apologies and cash and gifts.
2: A cash app?
1: Cash and gifts. I only accept apologies and cash and gifts. So you can start with that.
2: Can you do any of that? Instead of sending the picture, can you want to just send us some cash and some gifts, man, and y'all could be done? She sounds like that's all she wants, and y'all could be good.
3: I got it in cash. You can meet me at Papa Do's. You can come pick it up. Start that.
2: That sound good, sweetheart?
1: I guess we can do that.
2: All right, well, that sounds good to me. On behalf of 1-800-INJURED, the Bethune Law Firm, since she like cash and gifts, we're going to hook her ass up with $100, man. Y'all make sure y'all don't be sending out pics to these women, fellas. You know, unsolicited. If she asks for it, that's another thing. That's how our listeners call us up, 1-844-YUNGJOC. Keep it right here where you got it. Young Jock in the Streets Morning Takeover.
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0: morning, it's Jazzy Fizzle, a.k.a. Fenzel Burgundy, Obama Luther King Jr., Jackson 5 the First. And every day we listen to the best damn morning show. Gotta stay tapped in to the number one morning show in the city. It's Young Jock and the Streets Morning Takeover. Keep it locked. Oh, boy.
1: That's right, Young Jock and the Streets Morning Takeover. Miss Shanika right here, and we are locked inside this day dilemma. All right, well, this seems to be a huge one right here, or is it? Trey was talking to Cheyenne. He is trying to get back with her. Now, when Cheyenne got on the phone, she says that Trey sent her a penis pic. Mm-hmm. Trey said it wasn't his pee. And it was a joke. He was playing on her. Now, Cheyenne thought it was weird and a little gay. Yes, G-H-E-Y. And to look for penis pics of other guys to send her. Now, Cheyenne also said that the picture was ugly and that Trey said that's the point. Now, Cheyenne thinks he's lying and thinks it's his. Cheyenne said that she can accept an apology in cash and gifts. He said that he can do that, and they worked it out. All right, well, without further ado, what do you think about this date dilemma?
2: Good morning. Girl, that's a red flag. If she know better, she'll do better. All money ain't good money. She better leave that little pum-pum alone.
1: Oh, okay then. So you talking about Cheyenne, Trey sent her a penis picture. Has anyone ever sent you a penis picture?
2: Yes, and I hate that. Girl, they would DM you a picture. They'll say, hey, good morning, and DM the picture. Like, that's just going to make me jump off into a conversation or anything. Like, that's so disgusting to me. Don't nobody want to see that.
1: Exactly. It's perverted and all the bad intentions. Well, you have a wonderful morning, and thank you for calling, okay?
2: You as well. Thank you.
1: All right. Young Jock in the Streets Morning Takeover. Tell us what you think about this date dilemma.
3: She need to get that money. And she needs to dip out. Because what type of grown man sending pictures of somebody else's pole? It's crazy. And then she got a nurse and I sent her no cash. Yeah, you want to see if she was easy. That's what it was.
1: Mm-hmm. Has anybody ever sent you a penis picture?
3: When I was 18, yeah. They know how to play with me now. I'm 34. Send a cash out.
4: Oh, don't worry. We got more. Plenty more.
5: Yes.
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9: Clear skies, 75 degrees, and things are starting to pick up a little bit out on the roadways this morning. Seeing some slow in 24 eastbound, coming up the ridge cut, East Brainerd Road approaching 75, Amicola Highway, DuPont Parkway, 153 southbound there alongside Northgate Mall, and the usual school area congestion, Highway 58 at Ferdinand Peach Way, and Ultawall Ringgold Road at East Brainerd Road. Also got a couple of disabled vehicles to watch out for, 153 northbound there at the Shalaford Road off-ramp, and South Moore at North Terrace. In the Tennessee American Water Traffic Center, I'm Gary Poole.
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0: All right, let's get inside this Word on the Streets news. All right, Keefe D says that he will appeal the Tupac murder verdict as the judge sets the October 13th sentencing.
1: Case to the Department of Parole and Probation, preparation of PSI. Set it down for sentencing on the following date.
2: That's October 13th at 10:30.
1: Given the jury's verdict at this time, I'm going to hold Mr. Davis with no bail.
3: We'll be going to
1: assess.
3: Excuse me.
1: Yes, sir.
3: I want to have my stuff back. The computers, all the phones, everything.
1: Okay.
3: And I would like to appeal this matter.
1: Of course. There will be an appeal, but that happens after sentencing. You can talk about evidence that needs to be returned.
0: He need to appeal his brain cells. Didn't you write a book and do countless interviews about how you played a part in this man being murdered and you want to waste taxpayers' dollars again? Are you out of your mind, Keefe D? Anyway, I wish you what you deserve. Anyherp, let's talk about Kanye West. He is going to have a time as his ex-employee wants a judge to block rapper's unsound mind in defense discrimination lawsuit. All right, well, it is not looking good at all for Kanye West, who is being sued by his old employee. But I cannot forget the one time that I really thought that Kanye was insane when he said this.
4: When you hear about slavery for 400 years, for 400 years, that sounds like a choice. Like, you was there for 400 years and it's all of y'all?
0: Boy, stop it. Now, according to documents obtained by TMZ, Benjamin Pravo, who worked at Kanye West Donda Academy back in 2021, is asking the judge to block it. Basically, this person is also pointing out that Kanye West's own deposition as evidence undercutting the insanity claim when asked whether he felt he was not himself around the time he ran the Donda school. He said, no, I think that was close to me being myself. But people change, though, adding that sometimes I intend to do good and still end up in a deposition. So we'll see how everything plays out with Kanye West. And we got to get to this. Lizzo shares a message after a judge dismisses the sexual harassment lawsuit against her touring company and former wardrobe staffer.
5: A federal judge on Tuesday dismissed a lawsuit brought by a former wardrobe designer against the singer and rapper Lizzo, accusing her and her touring company of sexual and racial harassment and disability discrimination. The ruling was announced by Judge Fernando L. Ayanle Rocha of United States District Court in Los Angeles. The lawsuit also asserted that a backstage manager had sent a photo graphically depicting male genitalia to a group chat that included the plaintiff, tour management, and other crew members, and that Lizzo's management had responded to it with humor in a way that encouraged an unsafe, sexually charged workplace culture.
0: All right, so Lizzo did post without saying words. Today I'm relieved to announce that I have won the case against me and my touring company, Big Girl Touring. She also went on to say that the girl never even met her at all. All right. Well, anyway, and that it's been dismissed. And I would just want to give you an update on what's going on with Lionel Richie. Now, Lionel checked himself into a hospital and he remains hospitalized in ICU for ongoing cardiac issues. Now, if you can remember, the people was mad at Lionel because he said, we've been doing this, referring to the Usher and Chris Brown tour. We just didn't go to jail for it. So then somebody pulled out that Chris Brown voodoo doll and channeled that energy to Lionel, and now he is in ICU. Yeah, I think that's what happened. Sometimes you just gotta shut up and let the young people do what they do, old people. That is the Word on the Streets news. I am Miss Shanika. You guys can follow me at Miss Shanika and follow us at Streets Morning Takeover. And it's all being brought to you by Amy Witherite at 1-800-TRUCK-RAT.

can't f- no, she thinks she me when she driving the sport. Real over everything, I'm in force. Lit up the city when I got a torch. I went and got it, I didn't have a choice. I'm from the dirty, we took the north. Step on the second, show no remorse. Straight in the streets when I jump out the porch. Yeah,

0: sir, it is the top of the hour. We're going to start things off a little like this here, Ms. Shanika.
1: Yes, sir.
0: You already looking at me. I know you want to know what's going on in the world right
1: now. Yes, I would definitely love to know. How did yesterday go? Yes, you were live.
0: Spell off.
1: On the Spell Off on TikTok Live and YouTube, hosted by DC Young Fly. And how did it go?
0: Man, it was amazing. I ain't gonna even hold you, man. That was a real dope concept, man. Congratulations to DC Young Fly and whoever's behind this, because it is actually quite entertaining and it's fulfilling, because you will learn a lot. You will learn what you don't know and what you do know.
1: Okay, well, we're going to hear more about it coming up.
0: Yeah, definitely. We got to talk about it, man. We had some fumbles and some jumbles, but you know what? It was all for a good cause, and you know, hopefully the people enjoyed it live. So we're going to talk about it coming up in the next break. You know what I'm saying? Just hold on for a second. Just pause. Just chill. Keep it light. Young Jock in the Streets, morning takeover.

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You can find us at Pretty Plates all across social media, and that is pretty with an I, not a Y. And when we getting pretty in the morning, getting ready to serve you guys, we only listen to Young Jock and the Streets Morning Takeover.

0: Listen. Good morning, y'all. It's your girl, Sierra. Every day we listen to the best morning show. And you know, you gotta stay tapped into the number one morning show in the city. It's my boy, Young Jock, and the Streets Morning Takeover. Let's go.
1: 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Facing off against host of Atlanta's Young Jock and the Streets Morning Takeover from VH1's Love and Hip Hop Atlanta. Young Jock!
2: What's up? It's your favorite baddie, Natalie Nunn. And I'm an educated baddie. I'm smart. I'm the CEO baddie.

So you already know I'm not going to take no L's out here. And I think, like, I'm going up against Young Jock. Like, I'm going to hold you. I don't even know who the What's up? It's your favorite baddie, Natalie Nunn. And I'm an educated baddie. I'm smart. I'm the CEO baddie. So you already know I'm not going to take no L's out here. And I think, like, I'm going up against Young Jock. Like, I'm going to hold you. I don't even know who the

0: very, very dope setup situation. It's crazy. I get up there, man, and I don't know. It was just like one thing after another. So that was a challenge with me and Natalie Nunn, right?
1: Did she recognize you after she seen you? Because she said she didn't know you. And I don't even like you, but I know she was just flexing. She has to know who you are.
0: Of course, Natalie knows her. I mean, if you see her when she's saying it, you know she's playing.
1: Oh, okay. Come on.
0: But it was interesting because there were some inconsistencies in a few things. So when I was trying to hit the button, my button would never light up and hers would. I'm like, and my hand is on it. And I'm like, I'm pressing it before the picture even come up so I can win it. And she is still lighting up. And we're noticing that throughout the game.
1: Brokes it. Go ahead.
0: I can't say that.
1: Brokes it.
0: I won't say that.
1: Well, I'm going to say it. Brokes it.
0: I will say there was a malfunction somewhere in my mind. But anyway, when it got to me, I spelled most of my words right. And I got to one word.
1: And
0: at that point, I don't know how I did. It just happened, man.
2: All right, Young Jock. It's on you. Here we go. Your six-letter word is shriek.
3: Who?
2: Shriek.
3: Oh.
2: Shriek. A loud, high, piercing cry.
3: Oh, a shriek.
2: Yeah.
3: S-H-R-E-I-K.
2: Are you locking that in?
4: It's actually not.
2: Come on now, you locking that in?
3: I'm going with it, I mean.
2: Hit the button then. Ah, before E, except after C, you wrong. That's wrong.
4: Thank God, let's get a point.
2: S-H-R-I-E-K.
0: Yeah, it happened. I was like, but at that point, you know what, man? It didn't even matter to me anymore because I was having so much fun. I was really exhausted. Can't hold you.
1: Who won?
0: Their team won.
1: So you lost.
0: Well, listen, we had a girl on the team.
1: Who was on your team?
0: Myself, Ryan, this guy named Mike, and this girl.
1: Who is Ryan?
0: My man's Ryan, man, the comedian.
1: No.
0: I'm going to tell you, though, listen. So the girl got up there. It was her time to say it. It was a picture of a pair. It's an emoji spell. It's a picture of a pair. And a set of dice. And she just looked at it. We like, say something. The word is paradise. But she's just looking at it. We like, just say something. She's like, we like, you got to say something. She don't say that. We lose the point.
1: So you can't even pick your teammates.
0: Nah, it don't work like that. You kind of just, it's kind of like being born into a family. You just end up there.
1: All right.
0: But it was fun, though. It was really good, man. DC Young Fly definitely got some on his hands with that, man.
1: All right, so $10,000 was won in the name of charitable donations.
0: Yeah, it was dope, man. It was real fun, though.
1: All right, well, congratulations to you.
0: Man, congratulations.
5: Oh, don't worry. 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Plenty more.
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2: 76 degrees under sunny skies. Plenty of congestion out on the interstates this morning. 24 westbound, backing up from 4th Avenue all the way through the 75 split, basically up to East Brainerd Road. 75 southbound, busy between Bonnie Oaks and 153, as well as congestion. 75 southbound from APD 40 down to the Hamilton County line coming out of Cleveland this morning. And, of course, the usual congestion, 153 southbound alongside Northgate Mall and Nicola Highway on either side of DuPont Parkway. Highway 58 at 153 in both East Brainerd Road and Bonnie Oaks approaching 75. Plus, working a number of accidents, Glass Street at Campbell Street and Nicola Highway at Riverport Road, Ultawa Georgetown Road at Frontgate Circle, Pine Street at West 7th Street downtown, and East 4th Street at Maple Street. That's right near Riverside Drive. In the Tennessee American Water Traffic Center, I'm Gary Poole.
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2: Not seeing any break from the heat, at least for the next several days. Plenty of sunshine, high near 100, heat index 108 today. Mostly clear tonight, low around 76, and tomorrow back up to 100, heat index 109.
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3: Young Jock in the streets morning takeover. Who's on the line this morning?
4: Sade.
3: Sade, what's happening? What's happening? What you calling up here for? You want to be smarter than me?
4: I want to see if I'm smarter than you, Jock. I love you to death, but let's see.
3: Hey, you know what? I love you too. And because I love you, I may let you appear to be smarter. How about that? Miss Shanika going to take it from here, all right?
4: Thank you so much. I appreciate it.
3: You're welcome.
5: Okay, so you have 10 seconds to answer each question. The first person to get all three questions correctly will be the winner. You guys cannot answer each other's question, and you have to listen for the whole question and potential answers before you can answer the question. And finally, I am not repeating any questions or potential answers, okay?
4: Okay.
5: All right, Sade, here is your first question. What is the second most popular language in the world? Is it A, Spanish, B, French, or C, Mandarin?
4: I'm gonna go with Spanish.
5: Is that your final answer?
4: Yes.
5: All right, that is incorrect. Jock.
3: I'm gonna go with French.
5: Is that your final answer?
3: But man, there's a lot more people, man, but I'm gonna go with French.
5: Okay. Well, it is Mandarin, and both of you guys are incorrect. All right. Young Jock, what country gifted the Statue of Liberty to America? Is it A, England, B, Mexico, or C, France?
3: I think it was France.
5: You are correct. Sade, what country is Mount Everest in? Is it A, Afghanistan, B, Nepal and Tibet, or C, India?
4: Oh, my goodness. I'm going
5: to
4: say B.
5: You are correct.
4: Okay.
5: Young Jack.
3: Yes.
5: How is the color white white? Is it A, it reflects every color, B, it absorbs every color, or C, white is a natural color?
3: White reflects every color.
5: You are correct. Sade, what does CPR stand for? A, cut, pop, retrieve, B, cardiopulmonary and resuscitation, or C, cardiac pulsary revival?
4: C. Is no, B, I'm sorry, B.
5: You are correct. All right, you guys are tied. Young Jock.
3: Yes.
5: What temperature in Celsius does ice turn into water? Is it A, 32, B, 0, or C, 50?
3: Celsius is 30 degrees different, or is it 20 degrees different?
5: What's your answer?
3: It's Fahrenheit. The numbers look different. I'm going to go with the first one.
6: I'm going
3: the other way. We're going 50. Fahrenheit, because in Fahrenheit is... Well,
5: is that your final answer?
3: Because in Fahrenheit, we see...
5: What's your final answer?
3: In Fahrenheit, ice freezes at 32.
5: Okay, what's your final answer?
3: I said my answer, well, I said 50.
5: All right, that is incorrect. Sade.
4: I'm going to go with A.
5: Girl, that is incorrect. That is incorrect. All right, but Sade, if you get this right, you will be the winner.
4: Okay.
5: What material are streets made out of? Is it A, asphalt, B, coal, or C, rocks?
4: Oh my God.
5: Sade, get it together now. Come on, you know this.
4: I'm gonna go with three. C. What? I'm wrong. Oh, God. I don't know.
5: You are wrong. Young Jock. You are correct. You are the winner. I'm sorry, Sade.
4: Good job, Doc. Thank you.
5: I thought it's you was going to have that one, though, Sade.
4: I still love y'all. I started to say A, but I wasn't sure.
3: It's all good.
5: Well, you did your thing. Thank you so much for calling and participating.
3: That's love, man.
4: Thank you. Can I give my baby a shout out?
3: Happy
4: birthday,
3: go ahead.
5: Happy birthday.
1: Test your wits. Test your knowledge for cash and prizes.
0: Taking the game. The game's mine.
1: It's Are You Smarter Than Young Jock?
2: The king and his gang.
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0: morning. It's your girl, Claressa the Gwoh Shields, 19-time world champion, 2-time Olympic gold medalist, 3-time undisputed, 4-time undisputed champion, the best pound-for-pound female fighter in the world. Hey, you got to listen to the best damn morning show. I'm talking one morning show in the city. It's Young Jock in the Streets Morning Takeover.
1: That's right. That's right. It's early, but guess what? We rocking with you, man. Miss Shanika.
2: Yep.
1: So, of course, it's a few days in now. Clarissa Shields showed her vocal
2: ability. Oh, your best friend, Clarissa Shields, showed her vocals to the Shade Room.
1: Why are you so shady?
2: Because you're shady.
1: Why are you?
2: I'm shady because you're shady.
1: Why am I shady?
2: I mean, that's your best friend. So your best friend can sing. Are you going to put her on a song?
1: So now she's my best friend.
2: Yeah.
1: You know what? You know what?
2: Her and Shawty, actually.
1: You know what? I love Clarissa Shields.
2: I know you do. You should.
1: I love you too.
2: No, don't love me.
1: Oh, I can't love you and Clarissa at the same time.
2: I don't even know you.
1: We family.
2: I just work with you.
1: Okay. Well, anyway. Clarissa wanted to show her vocal ability while on the Shade Room. And she sang better than Miss Shanika.
2: You must.

0: Only logical. You must try to ignore that it means more than that. Oh, what's a love got to do? Got to do with it.
1: Woo!
0: What's a love but a secondhand emotion? What's a love got to do? Got to do with it. Who needs a heart when a heart can be broken?
2: Whoa. I mean, listen. At the end of the day, let me tell you why I love Clarissa. Because I really feel like she don't be putting no cut on it. If it's what it is, it's just what it is. Like,
3: well, the question was, if you weren't a world, middleweight champion, whatever, what do you think you would be great at? What would your career be? And she said either a WNBA player or she would be a background singer.

0: Well, we laugh at it, but we don't know. We don't know. It could have worked for her. We don't know.
1: Who the hell is she going to be background singing for?
0: Listen. I'm pretty sure when she was a little girl and she told people that she was going to fight.
1: Yeah.
0: And be a fighter. And I'm pretty sure people were like, oh, okay.
1: Well, somebody will put her in a studio and put her in the background somewhere. You must.

0: attract.
1: Tina is rolling in the grave right now.
2: Man.
1: Rolling.
2: Well,
1: in the grave.
2: You know
1: right
2: what?
1: Now.
2: I like Clarissa's energy, man. I'm not even mad. She just be herself, man. She ain't trying to impress nobody.
1: Well, who else is trying to be somebody other than themselves?
2: A lot of people.
1: Oh, okay.
2: We're going to get into some sports. We're going to get out the shade room right now, man. Let's get into sports with Swin. Let's go.
3: Yeah, it's Young Jock in the Streets morning takeover. It's time to get into sports in the streets with DJ Swin.
4: Yo, guys, the first game of the 2026 NFL regular season between the New England Patriots and the Seattle Seahawks is on Wednesday, September 9th. Tap in at 8:20 p.m. for kickoff. I'm moving you to football, soccer. Argentina superstar Lionel Messi announced that he's retiring from his country's national team.
5: Writing, quote, "It was a decision that hurt and still hurts deep down, but I understand that the time has come. I always fought and left everything on the field for this jersey to bring you joy and make you feel proud to be Argentine through football." Messi's career highlights with Argentina include one World Cup trophy in 2022 and two runner-up medals in 2014 and 2026. He also won the Golden Ball in 2014 and 2022.
4: In the NCAA, SEC Tennessee's football head coach Josh took time at his press conference to honor the late Dolly Parton with a special orange and white butterfly helmet sticker featuring her name in the center for the entire 2026 season.
6: The queen of East Tennessee, and she means a lot to people across this country, but certainly here inside the state of Tennessee. We'll be wearing a sticker patch on the back of our helmet to recognize her accomplishments and everything that she's meant and had an impact here on Tennessee.
4: Wrapping things up with Major League Baseball, the St. Louis Cardinals bats were exploding in L.A. They hammered the Dodgers 13-8.
7: A laser beam, line drive!
4: That's sports from the streets. I'm DJ Swin. I'm your DJ with the $1 million smile. Go Dawgs.
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12: Plenty of sunshine, 76 degrees, and taking a final check-in on traffic this morning, looking at congestion still, 24 westbound from 4th Avenue back through the 75 split. Also seeing congestion, East Brainerd Road and Bonnie Oaks approaching 75, Highway 58 at 153, Amicola Highway at DuPont Parkway, and 153 southbound there alongside Northgate Mall. Also working a number of accidents, Glass Street at Campbell Street, Amicola Highway at Riverport Road, Ultawa Georgetown Road at Front Gate Circle, Pine Street at West 7th Street downtown, and East 4th Street at Maple Street. That's right near Riverside Drive. In the Tennessee American Water Traffic Center, I'm Gary Poole.
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0: going to be another great day, Chad Town. Hopefully you picking up what I'm putting down. 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
2: You know who I can't stand? I can't stand Top Dog. 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I turned on the TV. I seen a commercial on my TV. He got billboards up everywhere. You can't get away from him. He on the sides of buses. He's everywhere. Now he's sponsoring stuff. You seen it coming down the timeline. Can't get away from him. We get it. Then the guy on the radio, I really hate him. His voice is irritating. It drives me crazy. I be driving, I be trying to snatch the radio out the car when he come on. He irritates me. Then my kids, he got my kids in it. My kids walking around talking about they gonna bite me. Then my dog, looking at him funny like, I'm ready to get rid of you too. Get away from me. Please deliver this message to Top Dog. Tell him whatever point you was trying to prove, you proved it. If you get into an accident, that's who you call.
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What's up, Killer Kill from the Ville, Killer Mike, a.k.a. Michael. I kicked it with your favorite cousin, Jock. Gotta stay strapped, keeping this thing number one in the morning. Number one morning show, Young Jock in the Streets Morning Takeover.

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0: All right, let's get inside this Word on the Streets news. All right, Keefe D says that he will appeal the Tupac murder verdict as the judge sets the October 13th sentencing.
1: Case to the Department of Parole and Probation, preparation of PSI. Set it down for sentencing on the following date.
2: That's October 13th at 10:30.
1: Given the jury's verdict at this time, I'm going to hold Mr. Davis with no bail. We'll be in recess.
3: Excuse me.
1: Yes, sir.
3: I want to have my stuff back from the computers, all the phones, everything.
1: Okay.
3: And I would like to appeal this matter.
1: Of course. There will be an appeal, but that happens after sentence. You can talk about evidence that needs to be returned.
0: He need to appeal his brain cells. Didn't you write a book and do countless interviews about how you played a part in this man being murdered and you want to waste taxpayers' dollars again? Are you out of your mind, Keefe D? Anyway, I wish you what you deserve. Anywho, let's talk about Kanye West. He is going to have a time as his ex-employee wants a judge to block rapper's unsound mind in defense discrimination lawsuit. All right, well, it is not looking good at all for Kanye West, who is being sued by his old employee. But I cannot forget the one time that I really thought that Kanye was insane when he said this.
4: When you hear about slavery for 400 years, for 400 years, that sounds like a choice. Like, you was there for 400 years and it's all of y'all?
0: Boy, stop it. Now, according to documents obtained by TMZ, Benjamin Pravo, who worked at Kanye West Donda Academy back in 2021, is asking the judge to block it. Basically, this person is also pointing out that Kanye West's own deposition as evidence undercutting the insanity claim when asked whether he felt he was not himself around the time he ran the Donda school. He said, no, I think that was close to me being myself. But people change, though, adding that sometimes I intend to do good and still end up in a deposition. So we'll see how everything plays out with Kanye West. And I would just want to give you an update on what's going on with Lionel Richie. Now, Lionel checked himself into a hospital and he remains hospitalized in ICU for ongoing cardiac issues. Now, if you can remember, the people was mad at Lionel because he said, we've been doing this, referring to the Usher and Chris Brown tour. We just didn't go to jail for it. So then somebody pulled out that Chris Brown voodoo doll and channeled that energy to Lionel, and now he is in ICU. That is the Word on the Streets news. I am Ms. Shanika. You guys can follow me at Ms. Shanika and follow us at Streets Morning Takeover. And it's all being brought to you by Amy Witherite at 1-800-TRUCK-RACK.
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2: 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Y'all with the Love Doc Jock. How may I help you?
1: Hey, this star, I just heard you say call in. You might be telling somebody some exciting news, well, and I'm just hoping that it's me.
2: Well, if it is you, this is the Love Doc Jock, so I'm trying to get you some news regarding and concerning your relationship.
1: Mm-hmm.
2: Now, you got to tell me what's going on, and I can tell you, I can give you some advice on how to get the best news of your life in this situation. Because I be hearing a lot of times, some of y'all be right on the verge of your true happiness, and y'all give it up for something that came overnight. You know what I'm saying? So are you, right. You in a relationship right now?
1: Yes, I am.
2: What's going on?
1: Well, it's complicated, but I would say yes, I am.
2: It's complicated?
1: Yeah.
2: You feel
1: just trying to work out a few kinks with my kids there. And like you said, just trying to look at the bigger picture, but it's like some little issues in between that keep kind of like making me feel like, do I need to keep pursuing? You know, because I'm not going to just say I just want to be home just because my kids, I want to be home because I actually love him. But it's like we just need to overcome and let some of our past stuff go so we can move forward.
2: Let me tell you what you need to do. You and him, if you really want to do that, write down some things that make what y'all got special and write down some things that actually take away from y'all's situation. And y'all have to amicably decide to work on this together.
1: Right.
2: It can't be one-sided. Right. It can't just be you pushing to get it, make it right. Because if he's right. not interested in making it right, then you got to take the time to work on yourself to make sure that you're the perfect fit for your kids, you're the perfect fit for your own ecosystem. You get what I'm saying? Sometimes, yes,
1: I didn't mean to cut you off. I said, that's how I was in the beginning. That's why I did, like, to test myself, like you said, start working on me, because one of my issues was I was putting too much dependency on him to make me happy instead of putting that energy into myself to make my own self happy and do the things that I need to do to be, you know what I'm saying, the best woman first, the best mom I can be, you know, so on and so forth. And now we at a space where he has been trying to show and prove and tighten up on a few things, and he's putting in the effort now to make these things work, kind of, you know, us talking, communicating, praying.
2: Are you acknowledging it when it happens? Are you acknowledging it? Do you guys acknowledge it with one another?
1: Yeah, I'm working on

0: affirmations and more so letting him know the positive that he's doing instead of focus on the hurt that we went through together. Okay. And kind of like re-bringing that up and revisiting it. I'm trying to get over that hump of forgiving and really truly letting go, because sometimes when something of that hurt me in the past comes up, it's like it brings it all back.
1: Yeah, it's like an over scab. So look, right. let me say this to you.
0: Belittle him, I make him feel like he's not putting in the effort.
1: It's okay. So listen, let me tell you, because it's a short segment, and I feel y'all love that passion that you want for your happiness, your family. I'm going to just say this to you. Continue to work on whatever it is you're working on right now to satisfy the both of y'all. You know what I'm saying? Because I can hear it. And for you to acknowledge the fact that he is trying and that you're willing to make some changes, and you didn't point out wrongs or rights in either one of y'all. You're just saying you both are trying. That right there is an affirmation right there that you guys are on the right track. I don't know the situation, but for you to say that openly without me knowing any other facts, that's a good thing. And if you're lying about any of it, only you and God know, okay? So I will tell you this at the end of this call. Y'all going to be all right. Keep praying about it. Keep working on you. Allow him the space to keep working on himself, and y'all will be all right. That's the love, Doc Jock, all right?
0: I appreciate that, Doc.
1: Boom. No problem. Thank you, love. Keep it right here where you got it. Young Jock in the Streets, Morning Takeover.

0: thank you for waking up with Young Jock in the Streets Morning Takeover. What's good? What's good? Hey, Miss Shanika, what up, Shawty? Hey, y'all. We got to talk about these developing stories overnight.
1: Victim who was fatally stabbed in New York's Times Square yesterday was an executive with Bank of America.
2: She's been identified as 32-year-old Erin Pacenti. Her employer released a statement saying, "We are shocked and deeply saddened by the tragic loss of our colleague. She was a valued teammate who will be greatly missed. Our hearts go out to her family and all of her loved ones."
3: A live look inside a Florida courtroom where Tiger Woods has arrived for a change of plea hearing 5 months after a rollover crash led to charges including DUI and refusal to submit testing. The judge sits down. He says, okay, we have an agreement. Both sides agree. They swore him in. And he said, it sounded like he said to Tiger, did you go over your form? He said, yes. Did you sign it? Is that your signature? Yes. And then he said, so it's a 5-year suspension. It sounds like 2 5-year suspensions. So he won't be able to have a driver's license for 5 years. They also listed some charges.
4: $1,000 bond. There's the $1,844 for the state attorneys, the $500 fine.
0: Here's the part they're not saying. The judge allowed that to run concurrent because he was supposed to have 2 5-year suspensions with for a total of 10, but it allowed it to run concurrently. So it just reduced it to basically 5. So he got off pretty good. Not gonna hold you. You know what I'm saying? Shanika, you ever had your license suspended?
5: Of course.
0: How long?
5: One time I almost went to jail for 10 days.
0: Let me tell you something. Hey,
5: thank you, Phaedra Parks.
0: Them license suspension will hold you crazy. That day dilemma's on the way, man. We're gonna get into it, man. Tiger, man. Hey, man. Just keep swinging, champ.
5: He can afford drivers.
0: Put the drink down. Yeah, do like Miss Shanika said. Get you a drive. Hey, man, let's just do that. Day dilemma's up. Keep it locked. Get a jog in the streets more. Take over.

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1: Young Jock and the Streets Morning Takeover. If you got a dilemma, they got a dilemma, which means we got a dilemma. It's The Date Dilemma. Who's on the line this morning?
2: Hey, what's up, big dog? This Trey, man.
1: Trey, what's up, my boy?
2: Man, can't call it.
3: Yeah, what's calling up here for, Trey?
1: Yo, what's your name?
2: I ain't gonna lie. I kind of played y'all, boy. So, boom, I was talking to this chick. We went on a few dates, you know what I'm saying? Everything was cool. It's ain't lovely. We're talking about a good 3 weeks, 3-4 weeks, maybe a month and a half. I don't know. I lost track of the time. I might have slipped up and sent one of them unsolicited pics that they don't be liking to receive. You know what I'm saying? But the thing, I wanted to tell her that it was a prank. And I'm sorry. You know, I just wanted to give her full clarity of the situation. I might have misread the situation of how it went down because it wasn't mine. You know what I'm saying? It was just a picture from Google. You know what I'm saying? It was a joke we were talking about earlier in that conversation. And, you know, I thought it would be funny to send her one. You know what I'm saying? But, you know, she ain't like that. Kind of not to threw me to the left.
3: So what you want us to do?
2: Hopefully, y'all boys get on the line for me. I can, you know, better explain the situation for them, you know?
1: All right. Okay, what's her name?
2: Her name's Cheyenne.
1: All right, let's get Cheyenne on the phone. You trying to get her back.
2: For sure.
1: All right, bet. Put your phone on mute. We'll cue you in with the time. What the hell?
4: And one too shy when she left his ass. Thought she was shy.
5: Hello.
1: Good morning. My sweet Cheyenne.
5: Speaking.
1: How you doing this morning, baby?
5: I'm good. How are you?
1: I'm good. You trying to figure out who it is?
5: Yeah.
1: I know. All right. So you're on the phone this morning with Young Jock, Miss Shanika, and Shouta Shouta with Young Jock in the Streets Morning Takeover, a nationally syndicated morning show. Miss Cheyenne, we have a segment on the show called The Date Dilemma, and I believe you're in the midst of one as we speak.
5: You do.
1: I feel like you do have one. Somebody gave us a call. What's the young man's name, Mr. Shouter?
3: Trey. Your boyfriend, do you know Trey?
5: I do know Trey.
4: He said you left him. Why you ghost him?
5: Well, if this is a Trey that likes this, then take up unappetizing things from my phone, then, he's definitely on the block list.
4: What did he send you? A pic?
5: Pic that shouldn't be coming from my phone, especially with it being one of my biggest pet peeves. Yeah.
1: So let me ask you a question, Cheyenne. When he sent you this picture, what went through your mind?
5: Well, first, gag. And then second, I'm wondering what type of chick he take me for.
1: Oh, so you was just offended that he wasn't respectful enough to not send this picture your way?
5: Yeah, no one likes those. We're not in high school.
1: So you stopped talking to the man because he sent you an unsolicited ping pic.
5: Pics without a Cash App.
4: What?
5: Pics with turtleneck.
4: Oh, he got snuffleupagus.
5: Thing that should be extinct.
4: Yeah, you ain't never had to pull back on something?
5: No, I'm good on that. Absolutely.
4: Oh, well, there's a lot of men out there like that. I'm not, but you know.
1: Well, either way, I'm going to tell you what's even funny. He found a way to connect back with you, and that was through us. He's actually on the phone. Big dog.
2: What's up? What's up, baby?
5: How you doing?
2: What's up? I'm saying, so we good?
5: You
2: we straight? We all right?
5: No, we not.
2: I'm just saying, you didn't give me a chance to tell you what's going on. No, nothing. Like, you just, what's up?
5: You should have thought about that.
2: But you know, it was a joke, you know what I'm saying? It was a prank. We was talking about it a little earlier, you know what I'm saying? We was having one of them conversations. I don't know if I read the conversation wrong, my bad, I'm sorry. You know what I'm saying? But you know, I just wanted to let you know it was a prank. You know, I found the pics from Google and you know what I'm saying, that's all it was.
4: Oh, that wasn't you.
5: Google.
2: Nah,

0: Well, me, just some...
1: You're being
0: silly.
1: Good.
0: Some silly, man. Just being silly. Out the joint treatment.
2: You got her on the phone, dog, and I'm trying to figure out if you're trying to make this happen or not. You sent this picture to her, unsolicited, pissed her off. She don't want to be with you no more. Here's your opportunity to try to get back in good graces with her, my boy.
0: All right, so Shane, I apologize. You know what I'm saying? If you could find it in your heart to forgive me, we can look past this. I would love to, you know, pick up where we left off. Like, what's it going to take?
3: I don't take that as a joke. At all. And then now that I know that it's not even you, so you played yourself with a pic that praised you with me, and then, mind you, you going on Google looking for these pics, that's giving spicy. Like, I can't do nothing with that.
0: No,
3: we not doing that. But yeah. You doing too much. You got too much time on your hands looking for pics on Google of other guys' Googles. Like, I'm good on that.
0: Oh, I guess that's what it is. And, you know, I ain't in the business of begging. I tried, even though it's not to meet
1: you. Oh, you getting up like that, pimp?
0: Hey, man, one thing, I ain't going to beg, you see me? I tried, but I ain't going to beg. You don't need to take a number of respect.
3: Is begging, actually. So you mean you're not going to beg no more?
2: You realize you done pissed this woman off. You sent her these pictures and all that. Baby girl, the man was trying, he trying to get back in. Which, is it anything he could do to do that?
3: Well, he can start by stop sending pictures of... that look like sweet potatoes all deformed and leaning over, and that does not get me off at all.
0: I mean, what you told me, that you said that was what you like after the whole night we were drinking. You know, then you confessing all your super duper freaky fantasies and stuff, you know what I'm saying? That's why I even sent it in the first place.
2: So before you sent that picture, even though it wasn't your picture, it was a Google picture, you didn't realize that it was an ugly meat picture?
0: Bro, that was the point, bro. Like, it wasn't mine. That was part of the joke, bro. I don't know what you're not understanding, bro. Like, I'm trying to hear and tell her. Like,
2: that's so if it ain't even yours, you just messing with her. Baby girl, you gonna get a man another chance or not? I'm thinking, because it seemed like, you know, he done sent a nasty picture of him. He just messing with you. Y'all can make up for that, catch, baby.
3: I don't know. I'm not convinced. It's starting to seem like maybe it's not even a Google pic. It's really his and he's embarrassed for us.
2: Well,
0: I tell you what, pop out, I'll show you better night city, baby.
2: Whoa, my boy. You trying to get back in there? You finna cut it all the way off.
0: I'm saying,
3: now, if it looks similar to the picture,
2: no pun intended. You say what?
3: If it looks similar to the pic or it really is what's in the picture, then what?
2: Bro, send her a picture to her phone right now so she can compare. And this is determined if y'all gonna stick together, if y'all can be together or not.
0: I ain't gonna lie, man. My bubble's still green, man. I tried this morning, man. My bubble's still green.
2: What you mean your bubble's still green? You can't send pictures?
0: I can't. I'm blocked. My bubble's still, you know, the bubble got to be blue.
2: Can you unblock them, baby?
3: I mean, I can do that. Go ahead. Apology, and I only accept apologies in cash and gifts.
2: A cash app?
3: Cash and gifts. I only accept apologies and cash and gifts. So you can start with that.
2: Can you do any of that? Instead of sending the picture, can you want to just send us some cash and some gifts, man, and y'all could be done? She sounds like that's all she wants, and y'all could be good.
0: I got it in cash. You can meet me at Papa Do's. You can come pick it up. Start that.
2: That sound good, sweetheart?
3: I guess we can do that.
2: All right, well, that sounds good to me. On behalf of 1-800-INJURED, the Bethune Law Firm, since she like cash and gifts, we're going to hook her ass up with $100, man. Y'all make sure y'all don't be sending out pics to these women, fellas. You know, unsolicited. If she asks for it, that's another thing. That's how our listeners call us up, 1-844-YUNGJOC. Keep it right here with you got a Young Jock in the Streets Morning Takeover.
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7: Not seeing any break from the heat, at least for the next several days. Plenty of sunshine, high near 100, heat index 108 today. Mostly clear tonight, low around 76, and tomorrow back up to 100, heat index 109.
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0: Stay tapped in to the number one morning show in the city. It's Young Jock and the Streets Morning Takeover. Keep it locked.
1: Oh, boy.
2: That's right. Young Jock and the Streets Morning Takeover. Miss Shanika right here. And we are locked inside this day dilemma. All right. Well, this seems to be a huge one right here. Or is it? Trey was talking to Cheyenne. He is trying to get back with her. Now, when Cheyenne got on the phone, she says that Trey sent her a penis pic. Mm-hmm. Trey said it wasn't his peen. And it was a joke. He was playing on her. Now, Cheyenne thought it was weird and a little gay. Yes, G-H-E-Y. And to look for penis pics of other guys to send her. Now, Cheyenne also said that the picture was ugly and that Trey said that's the point. Now, Cheyenne thinks he's lying and thinks it's his. Cheyenne said that she can accept an apology in cash and gifts. He said that he can do that and they worked it out. All right. Well, without further ado, what do you think about this date dilemma?
3: Good morning. Girl, that's a red flag. If she know better, she'll do better. All money ain't good money. She better leave that little pum pum alone.
2: Oh, okay then. So you talking about Cheyenne, Trey sent her a penis picture. Has anyone ever sent you a penis picture?
3: Yes, and I hate that. Girl, they will DM you a picture. They'll say, hey, good morning, and DM the picture, Mike. That's just going to make me jump off into a conversation or anything. Like, that's so disgusting to me. Don't nobody want to see that.
2: Exactly. It's perverted and all the bad intentions. Well, you have a wonderful morning, and thank you for calling, okay?
3: You as well. Thank you.
2: All right. Young Jock in the Streets Morning Takeover. Tell us what you think about this date dilemma.
4: She need to get that money and she need to dip out. Because what type of grown man sending pictures of somebody else's pole is crazy. And then she got a nurse and I sent her no cash. Yeah, you want to see if she was easy. That's what it was.
2: Mm-hmm. Has anybody ever sent you a penis picture?
4: When I was 18, yeah. They know how to play with me now. I'm 34. Send a cash out.
1: Oh, don't worry. We got more. Plenty more.
5: Yes.
1: Young Jock in the Streets Morning Takeover.

0: Yes, I did not have the best outcome.
1: Clearly.
0: On Spell Off. I mean, hey, look, man, I got a word wrong.
2: Your six-letter word is shriek. Shriek. A loud, high, piercing cry.
3: Oh, a shriek.
2: Yeah.
3: S-H-R-E-I-K.
2: Are you locking that in?
1: It's actually not.
2: Come on now, you locking that in?
3: I'm going with it, I mean.
2: Hit the button then. Ah, before E, except after C, you wrong. That's wrong.
1: Thank God.
0: Okay.
1: One word does not create a loss.
0: Actually, I got two words wrong. But there were some words y'all ain't never heard, dog. They spelled,
1: like what?
0: They spelled the word like seropatipalakipikish.
1: No.
0: I swear to God, they got 13-letter words. You get on there and they hit you with a word you never heard before. You don't know how to sound it out. You can't even see it or hear it phonetically. It's just like, well, I don't know how you got there. Shanika, I guarantee you, you wouldn't get past the first round.
1: I don't know how to spell. I had a spelling prostitute last week, so.
0: You had a what?
1: Trouble spelling prostitute.
0: Prostitute?
1: Yeah, do you know how to spell it?
0: Nah, I haven't seen that word much in my life.
1: Exactly.
0: We're going to get out of here, man, on that note. Hey, I want to let y'all know, man, Southside Day is coming up Sunday, September the 6th. Can't wait to see you there from 2 to 8, Wolf Creek Amphitheater. We got plenty of protection, plenty of police for the family. Bring the kids out, plenty of giveaways. We got foods, all types of activations. Just, this is for the community. You know what I'm saying? If y'all done been, y'all know how we get down to it. In the city of South Pools, and it goes down. Miss Shanika, what's up, man?
1: What up? Bye, y'all. Y'all have a wonderful rest of your day.
0: That part, what she said. We'll catch you later, gang. Keep it locked, Young Jock in the Streets Morning Takeover.
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14: 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What's up, Tula? 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
4: I'm Storm Team 12's Chief Meteorologist Austin Onick for Power 94 with your right now forecast.
13: Not seeing any break from the heat, at least for the next several days. Plenty of sunshine, high near 100, heat index 108 today. Mostly clear tonight, low around 76, and tomorrow back up to 100, heat index 109.
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4: Yeah. Ice.

Let's get the party started. 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

0: 94 WJTT. We are just minutes away from 11 o'clock. 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
3: We going to the airport. She been following this dude on Instagram. Influencer, mm-hmm. whatever, your little bodybuilder. Mm-hmm. The dude at the airport, too. So when she see him, she flipped the hell out like a groupie. Like, I like, bro, what? I'm talking about screaming. I'm trying to tell her, like, hey, it's time to get on the plane while you over there trying to be a groupie.
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6: 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And she had an attitude all night. She was like, oh, you all on her stuff? I'm like, no, I'm not. And then she just kept on talking. I just turned around and said, if you don't want me, then don't talk to me.
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21: Yeah. That's how you feel? Yeah. Heartbreak Tay, right? Yeah. Hey, sing to her.

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Yeah. Twice, hey, right? Let me talk to you.

WJTT. You're hanging out with your girl, Meekie, and your speaker with Middays. And yes, I'm ready to get you right together with the hottest in hip-hop and R&B. Let's make sure you're turning me up and keep it locked in on Power 94 WJTT.

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10: Not seeing any break from the heat, at least for the next several days. Plenty of sunshine, high near 100, heat index 108 today. Mostly clear tonight, low around 76, and tomorrow back up to 100, heat index 109.
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0: You like the Saturday number one people station, and we are just minutes away from 12 o'clock. Coming up next, we got some more hot hip-hop and R&B, so make sure you turn us up and keep it locked in on Power 94.
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And yes, I'm coming through this thing for middays with some hot hip-hop and R&B. 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

If the ocean was legal, move your body to the left, then move your body to the right. 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You'll be good for the whole night. I'll swim to the bottom. Move your body to the left, then move your body to the right.

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0: Every time I turn on the radio, I hear, Mountie's on TV. I turned on the TV. I seen a commercial on my TV. He got billboards up everywhere. You can't get away from him. He on the sides of buses. He's everywhere. Mountie's sponsoring stuff. You seen it coming down the timeline. Can't get away from him. We get it. Then the guy on the radio, I really hate him. His voice is irritating. It drives me crazy. I be driving, I be trying to snatch the radio out the car when he come on. He irritates me. Then my kids, he got my kids in it. My kids walking around talking about they gonna bite me. Then my dog, looking at him funny like, I'm ready to get rid of you too. Get away from me. Please deliver this message to Top Dog. Tell him whatever point you was trying to prove, you proved it. If you get into an accident, that's who you call.
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9: Not seeing any break from the heat, at least for the next several days. Plenty of sunshine, high near 100, heat index 108 today. Mostly clear tonight, low around 76, and tomorrow back up to 100, heat index 109.
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work in the back. 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Keep my word, keep the dirt in the raps. 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Keep my number in case of emergencies. 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

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Yeah, what am I? We're getting too far. 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I read them out loud, then put them in a jar. 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I'ma make the world get jiggy. 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My world being so G. Confidence up, cause the universe listening. Speaking everything I envision. 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Manifesting it. Manifesting it. Manifesting shit. 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Manifesting it. Manifesting. Manifesting it. Manifesting shit. 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

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You're hanging out with your girl. It's Meekin. You're speaking with Middays. And I'm coming in hot with the hottest in hip-hop and R&B. You already know I'm about to turn you up, so let's keep it locked in this 1 o'clock hour on Power 94.

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2: 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Ice.

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1: 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They're going to be hosting their 37th milestone celebration on September the 18th. 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
7: I'm Storm Team 12's Chief Meteorologist Austin Onick for Power 94 with your right now forecast.
8: Not seeing any break from the heat, at least for the next several days. Plenty of sunshine, high near 100, heat index 108 today. Mostly clear tonight, low around 76, and tomorrow back up to 100, heat index 109.
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5: I'm Storm Team 12's Chief Meteorologist Austin Onick for Power 94 with your right now forecast.
6: Not seeing any break from the heat, at least for the next several days. Plenty of sunshine, high near 100, heat index 108 today. Mostly clear tonight, low around 76, and tomorrow back up to 100, heat index 109.
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4: 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I might have slipped up and sent one of them unsolicited pics that they don't be liking to receive. You know what I'm saying? 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And I'm sorry, you know, just want to give her full clarity of the situation.
5: That shouldn't be coming from my phone, especially with it being one of my biggest pet peeves.
4: 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You know what I'm saying? It was a prank. We was talking about it a little earlier. You know what I'm saying? We was having one of them conversations. I don't know if I read the conversation wrong. My bad. I'm sorry.
6: What do you think about this date dilemma?
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8: That's a red flag. Girl, they would DM you a picture. 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That's just going to make me jump off into a conversation or anything. Like, that's so disgusting to me. Don't nobody want to see that.
3: 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Chattanooga, what it do, baby? 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
10: You know who I can't stand? I can't stand Top Dog. Every time I turn on the radio, I hear him. Now he's on TV. I turned on the TV. I seen a commercial on my TV. He got billboards up everywhere. You can't get away from him. He on the sides of buses. He's everywhere. Now he's sponsoring stuff. You seen it coming down the timeline. Can't get away from him. We get it. Then the guy on the radio, I really hate him. His voice is irritating. It drives me crazy. I be driving, I be trying to snatch the radio out the car when he come on. He irritates me. Then my kids, he got my kids in it. My kids walking around talking about they gonna bite me. Then my dog, I'm looking at him funny like, I'm ready to get rid of you too. Get away from me. Please deliver this message to Top Dog. Tell him whatever point you was trying to prove, you proved it. If you get into an accident, that's who you call.
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94 WJTT, it's your girl, Zion of K here. What's going on, Chattanooga? It is Wednesday. I wish I could say it was a fine Wednesday, but when I hopped in the car, it said 108 degrees. I was like, oh no, oh no, oh no. But you know what? I'm here for y'all. I was about to make a U-turn and just stay at home, but I'm going to chalk it up to Power 94 Days of Summer because that's still going on. Now, of course, you know, we got all the hottest hits today. We're going to get into birthdays and national days, and I'm going to tell you where we're going to be because we're going to be outside at a couple places this week, and I want you to come through and have some fun with me and the Power Crew, so stick around for that. Right now, though, let's jump back into the music, kicking things off on this hot but also fine Wednesday. It's your girl, Zion of K, for Power 94 WJTT.

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0: me any place on the map, cause I'm him. 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

0: What up, you JTT? It's your girl, Sound of KOK. By Lotto, featuring Doja Cat right there on your number one people station. All right, now, right about this time, we get into our birthdays and national days. So let's do it. Today, Wednesday, September 2nd. Birthdays, we got Mr. John Wick himself, Keanu Reeves, turned 62. Salma Hayek, the beautiful actress, is 60. Damson Idris, his birthday's today, as well as the legendary, the one and only Cat Williams. He got a birthday today, so happy birthday to them. And also, all you Virgos out there, as BZ likes to say, Virgoats, shout out to y'all. For the national days is National Blueberry Popsicle Day. Like, where do you get one of them from? I don't know, because I ain't never seen a blueberry popsicle in my life, but I don't come up with this stuff. That's what it is. It's also National Live Fearless Day, so do something that you've been scared to do. Of course, it better be safe. And it's also calendar adjustment day. It's the day to pick up a new calendar, because you already know the one you got look like you've been snacking on it. And it's also a good day to update your current one. So get it up to date with everything that you've got going on or coming up or that you want to do, so you can stay on top of stuff, right? But here's also one interesting thing I found out today. It's also Self-Care Awareness Month. And then I started to think, what are some simple things that we can do, whether we're at work or at home? So here's some three things, just very simple little, a 1 minute breath break. Write down a list of gratitude. So three things that you're thankful for today. Very simple. Or go for a short walk, do a little lap around the office or building, just to help you, you know, because some of y'all are still at work. And yeah, that wraps it up for today. Of course, like I've been telling you, we are going to be outside this week. We got two places, and it's the holiday weekend, so what better week to do it, right? I'm going to tell you all about that coming up, so stick with me. It's your girl, Zion of K, on Pop 94 WJTT.
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2: Not seeing any break from the heat, at least for the next several days. Plenty of sunshine, high near 100, heat index 108 today. Mostly clear tonight, low around 76, and tomorrow back up to 100, heat index 109.
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1: Power 94 WJTT, it's your girl, Sound of K here. All right, y'all, I'm going to tell you where we're going to be at. Tomorrow, come out, join us at Chat State for their college and career fair, okay? Seniors, juniors, come out. Even if you're not in school and you need a job or you're trying to switch careers, come out and chill with us, okay? There will be local businesses and other colleges there to find you the right path. And just come out and have a good time. You never know what we're going to give away, so make sure you stop by the power table. You might walk away with some tickets to something fun. So just pop out tomorrow, 11 a.m. to 1 p.m. at Chat State. We gon' be there, okay? 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All right, stick with me. We got some more fun on the way. It's your girl, Sound of K on Power 94 WJTT.
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0: 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It's your girl Zyna K here. All right, all right. That was Cups in the Air on your number one people station. Now, you guys know we're looking ahead to the next hour where I'm going to give you a scoop on entertainment happening today. And then we got Nick with the stats giving you an update on what's happening in the world of sports. We also have your first look at traffic because, you know, we have the traffic jam. 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So we got all that stuff coming up. Don't you go nowhere. Let's get into these breaks. It's your girl, Zyna K, though. On your number one people station, that's Power 94 WJTT.
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3: You know who I can't stand? I can't stand Top Dog. Every time I turn on the radio, I hear him. Now he's on TV. I turned on the TV. I seen a commercial on my TV. He got billboards up everywhere. You can't get away from him. He on the sides of buses. He's everywhere. Now he's sponsoring stuff. You seen it coming down the timeline. Can't get away from him. We get it. Then the guy on the radio, I really hate him. His voice is irritating. It drives me crazy. I be driving. I be trying to snatch the radio out the car when he come on. He irritates me. Then my kids. He got my kids in it. My kids walking around talking about they gonna bite me. Then my dog. Looking at him funny like, I'm ready to get rid of you too. Get away from me. Please.

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0: 794 WJTT, it's your girl Zainab K here. All right, just moments away from getting into that entertainment news. We're going to learn about the difference in parenting 21 Savage says she's experiencing now with his little one with Lotto Plus more. And then after that, we're going to get into our first look at traffic with the Chattanooga Traffic Network. So stick with me. It's your girl Zainab K on 794 WJTT. Now let's get back into the music.
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1: And I used to go fishing when I was a little girl. 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

0: And that's on period. They will not find another like you ever, okay? Because you are one of one. That was T.I. Summer Walker with N1 on your number one people station. All right, y'all, it's your girl, Zyna K. You already know. We're going to get into some entertainment news, beginning with 21 Savage, who opens up about fatherhood. He speaks on the difference of being a parent now with his little one that he shares with Lotto. He says in a recent interview, quote, "My first three, I was younger. Running around in the streets, it was different. Now I'm in the house. I'm with the baby all night, making her bottles, changing her diapers. It's kind of like a different bond." And I couldn't agree more. That grind as a parent when you're not where you want to be is a little different and it will have you away. But I will say kids will always value and appreciate your presence when you're around. So just show up when you can, if you can. Next up, if you're a Bruno Mars fan, don't think you about to be at the concert scrolling or recording, because he ain't going for that. His latest phone requirement of fans at his recent show got people talking. So while he didn't ban fans from bringing phones into his concert, he was worried about them recording terrible footage of him on stage. So with that, he required them to lock their phones in pouches during the show. He says he calls it, quote, "removing option C, eliminating the instinct to reach for a phone instead of reacting to what's happening on stage." And that is so true, because we'd be so quick to pull out our phones. We want to capture every little moment, show our friends and everybody, but you should have bought a ticket. You're missing out. You should have been there. But I don't knock it. You do want to take those photos, or at least when you go to the bathroom, you want to be able to maybe take photos of yourself or text maybe your ride or something. But still, stay in the moment. That's what this is teaching us, to stay in the moment. And I love it. So I'm just giving you a heads up if you happen to go to a Bruno Mars concert. Last but not least, y'all know T-Boss from TLC? Of course you do. Well, apparently she's not doing so well health-wise. The singer has sickle cell and recently suffered a flare-up. This according to a good friend and Jodeci singer, Mr. Dalvin. So we're going to keep her in our prayers as he is requesting. And I pray that she pulls through and gets well soon. That right there, though, wraps up our entertainment news for today. Right now, let's get our first scoop on the roads with the Chattanooga Traffic Network. It's your girl, Zyna K, on Power 94 WJTT.
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2: Our latest look outside shows congestion 24 eastbound West Side Drive back to Moccasin Bend, as well as 24 westbound Moccasin Bend to Rossville Boulevard. Keep an eye out for delays in both directions there through the downtown area. There's also slight backup, Highway 153 southbound and the 75 northbound junction. Keep an eye out for delay there too. Otherwise, I feel looks good as the 75 north and southbound. In the Chattanooga Traffic Center, I'm Nick Hughes.
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7: Not seeing any break from the heat, at least for the next several days. Plenty of sunshine, high near 100, heat index 108 today. Mostly clear tonight, low around 76, and tomorrow back up to 100, heat index 109.
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0: 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It's Nick with the stats with your End of the Chat Sports Minute brought to you by Food City. 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
0: Our latest look outside shows congestion 24 eastbound Westside Drive back to Moccasin Bend, as well as 24 westbound Moccasin Bend to Rossville Boulevard. Keep an eye out for delays in both directions there through the downtown area. There's also slight backup Highway 153 southbound and the 75 northbound junction. Keep an eye out for delay there too. Otherwise, I feel looks good as the 75 north and southbound. In the Chattanooga Traffic Center, I'm Nick Hughes.
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0: 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CBZ and DJ Shy with the 5 o'clock traffic jam mixdown on Power 94 WJTT.
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0: 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It's your girl, Sonam K.
1: It's Beezy.
0: Get ready for that mix.
1: Is it?
0: It is. What you mean, is it?
1: You sure?
0: Am I sure?
1: Are you?
0: I might be.
1: Are you Zynup? Are you the cheesecake?
0: No.
1: Okay. Yes. No, we are getting ready for that mix. I'm ready to turn it up. I'm ready to turn it up loud. Mm-hmm. I'm ready to turn it up nice. And I'm ready to have fun.
0: Okay. Okay. Well, we got that coming up in just a few moments. But right now, we are going to get an update on these roads, getting people home or wherever you're going safely with a little bit of turn up.
1: Why are you pointing at me like that?
0: Okay, you guys. Let's get into that. It's your girl, Zynup K.
1: It's your boy, Beezy.
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3: Earlier, this look outside shows an accident working Highway 153 southbound, the 75 northbound junction. Keeping out for delays there. It's blocking the two left lanes and left shoulder, as well as congestion 24 eastbound West Side Drive back to Cummings Highway and 24 westbound from Moxon Bend to Rossville Boulevard. Other than that, I feel it looks good right now, as does 75 north and southbound. In the Chattanooga Traffic Center, I'm Nick Hughes.
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5: 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I seen a commercial on my TV. He got billboards up everywhere. You can't get away from him. He on the sides of buses. He's everywhere. Now he's sponsoring stuff. You seen it coming down the timeline. Can't get away from him. We get it. Then the guy on the radio, I really hate him. His voice is irritating. It drives me crazy. I be driving, I be trying to snatch the radio out the car when he come on. He irritates me. Then my kids, he got my kids in it. My kids walking around talking about they gonna bite me. Then my dog, I'm looking at him funny like, I'm ready to get rid of you too. 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
5: What's good? It's about that time. We're at the top of the hour, 5 o'clock. We in that traffic jam, my boy DJ Shy. We finna go get into it. Turn up the sideway. Let's

0: All these cops shooting tragic. Yeah. 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Like I'm playing for the magic. Ice. I don't want to f*** the magic. Even though she happy.
1: Manish on the beach, shebang. All of my ops, they dead. Why do they gas me up? Where does it go? My head.

Everybody on Instagram, I need you to go on Instagram right now. Follow the Caribbean Music Awards page. Right now it is C-A-R-I-B Music Awards. From there, you go ahead and cast your votes. We still on this highway right now with Sha. We turn the highway. Let's go.

0: JTT, it's your girl, Zion K.
1: You good over there? It's your boy, VZ.
0: Wrong buttons. Too many buttons over here, y'all.
1: Yeah.
0: How you feeling?
1: That's what you get.
0: For what?
1: Are you mad? For doing what you did.
0: You guys, he's a hater on this Wednesday. It's too hot for all of that. Calm down.
1: It's Wednesday.
0: It's too hot.
1: I might hate on a Friday, but not on Wednesday.
0: That's even crazier. Yes. But today is Wednesday, and we got some people to shout out.
1: Yes, we do. As you know, on Wednesdays, we talk about those power people making power moves. Mm-hmm. And for this week, we got some players of the week because everybody knows football season is back and it is week two of the high school season. And we got to shout out some of these people that had some outstanding games last week.
0: Okay.
1: So we got Rilo Hinton, who went 6-for-6 and had 115 yards and 4 touchdowns. Mm-hmm. He is a quarterback over there at Ottawa. And then we have East Ridge's running back, Jarrell Young, who had 214 yards and 5 touchdowns.
0: Yeah.
1: And then we also got some seniors over there at Tyner doing their thing. Running back Jadarius Hinton, who also had themselves 236 yards with 4 touchdowns so far. And then we also have middle linebacker Jersey Haywood, who had 22 tackles, 8 tackles for loss over there. And then also the quarterback over at McCauley, Lewis Foyer, who went 19 for 23, had 441 yards and 4 touchdowns.
0: Okay, get it on the field, y'all.
1: Yeah, absolutely. So make sure that, you know, y'all let y'all people know that we be listening, we be tuning in.
0: We be watching.
1: Uh-huh. And then if you get the chance to see and check out Enter the Chat, make sure that you go follow them. So then that way you might see us at your next game.
0: Yep, yep, yep. And go ahead and tag us.
1: Yeah, definitely tag us. If you saw it, you got some stuff, you doing some good things, go ahead and tag us. You know, you can tag the station at WJTT Power 94. And then you can also tag Let's Chat at Let's Chat.
0: All right, you guys. Yep, yep, yep. Shout out to them players. You're doing wonderful. And we wish you a wonderful rest of the season. Right now, though, we're going to see how wonderful these roads is looking like. Let's get an update on traffic with the Chattanooga Traffic Network.
1: All right, let's do it. It's busy.
0: And it's your girl, Zainab K.
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3: Our latest look outside shows an accident working Highway 153 southbound, the 75 northbound junction. Keeping out for delays there. It's blocking the 2 left lanes and left shoulder, as well as congestion 24 eastbound West Side Drive back to Cummings Highway and 24 westbound from Moxon Bend to Rossville Boulevard. Other than that, I feel it looks good right now, as does 75 north and southbound. In the Chattanooga Traffic Center, I'm Nick Hughes. Play the

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12: I'm Storm Team 12's Chief Meteorologist Austin Onick for Power 94 with your right now forecast.
13: Not seeing any break from the heat, at least for the next several days. Plenty of sunshine, high near 100, heat index 108 today. Mostly clear tonight, low around 76, and tomorrow back up to 100, heat index 109.
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1: It's your baby, Zay.
0: Oh, man, oh, man, oh, man. We want to give a shout out and recognize a wonderful organization in the community, and that is the Chattanooga News Chronicle.
1: Yes, because I bet you the people did not know that they are celebrating 37 years.
0: 37 big ones. That's a major accomplishment.
1: Man, that's older than me.
0: See?
1: That's a huge accomplishment. And with them celebrating 37 years, which means they're also going to be doing that while having their annual, well, not annual, but they're going to be having their milestone dinner.
0: Mm-hmm.
1: Because the Chattanooga News Chronicle, for those that don't know, they have been a powerful source of storytelling and advocacy here in the city. So that dinner is going to be happening on September 18th.

0: And they just want to make sure that you come out, celebrate with them, because they are the longest tenured operating black newspaper, which I did not know.
1: Look, congratulations to them. They've been a staple in the community, making sure that our stories are heard. So we're going to give a one big shout out to them and congratulate them on 37 years.
0: Absolutely. That's a huge accomplishment. 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It's your boy BZ. 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
3: Our latest look outside shows an accident working Highway 153 southbound, the 75 northbound junction. Keep an eye out for delays there. It's blocking the two left lanes and left shoulder, as well as congestion 24 eastbound West Side Drive back to Cummings Highway, and 24 westbound from Moxon Bend to Rossville Boulevard. Other than that, I feel it looks good right now, as does 75 north and southbound. In the Chattanooga Traffic Center, I'm Nick Hughes.
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1: the thing over at Chat State, okay? On Thursday, from 11 to 1 for their college and career fair, okay? 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
2: We're going to be outside Friday, and you want to make sure that you are joining us because we are going to be out there at Kia of Cleveland.
1: Mm-hmm.
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1: 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Kick off holiday weekend.
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4: Our latest look outside shows an accident working Highway 153 southbound, the 75 northbound junction. Keep an eye out for delays there. It's blocking the two left lanes and left shoulder, as well as congestion 24 eastbound West Side Drive back to Cummings Highway, and 24 westbound from Moxon Bend to Rossville Boulevard. Other than that, I feel it looks good right now, as does 75 north and southbound. In the Chattanooga Traffic Center, I'm Nick Hughes.
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1: It's Beezy.
0: All right, you guys. Now we're at 6, the last hour you will be rocking with us, but definitely going to be the best.
1: Hey, fiend.
0: Mm-hmm. Got you fiending for some of the hottest records because we got some new songs coming up.
1: Okay, I'm ready for that.
0: 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That's 594 WJTT.
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1: It's your boy, Beezy.
0: All right, all right, all right. You guys, we are your number one people station, and we don't got that name for nothing.
1: No, we do not.
0: So with that, we've got a giveaway for you.
1: Okay, talk to him then.
0: We teaming up with Food City to give you another grocery giveaway.
1: Yes, we are. So I already know what everybody's asking. How do we get registered? How do we get in for our chance to win?
0: And also, well,
1: oh, go ahead.
0: Tell them what they're winning.
1: I was getting there. Don't tell me what to do. So we're also giving it to one lucky listener. And it's going to be a $500 gift card to Food City. So you want to make sure that you're registering each and every way possible. Which, if you don't know already, Zina, will you please let them know?
0: What is that?
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1: And?
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1: And?
0: Is there an and? After that, what's the end?
1: Can they also listen in?
0: Okay, obviously.
1: For a chance.
0: Obviously, you guys
1: and
0: make
1: download
0: sure.
1: Download the app.
0: Okay, all those ways. You look slacking over
1: saying.
0: Here.
1: That's what I'm
0: sorry.
1: Saying.
0: Sorry, I'm sorry.
1: It's all right. It just shows the people that you don't work here. But hey, yeah, so you know what to do. You know exactly how we do it. So make sure that you're keeping it locked in here. It's easy.
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3: Our latest look outside shows an accident working Highway 153 southbound, the 75 northbound junction. Keep an eye out for delays there. It's blocking the two left lanes and left shoulder, as well as congestion 24 eastbound West Side Drive back to Cummings Highway and 24 westbound from Moxon Bend to Rossville Boulevard. Other than that, I-59 looks good right now, as does 75 north and southbound. In the Chattanooga Traffic Center, I'm Nick Hughes. 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
9: I'm Storm Team 12's Chief Meteorologist Austin Onick for Power 94 with your right now forecast.
10: Not seeing any break from the heat, at least for the next several days. Plenty of sunshine, high near 100, heat index 108 today. Mostly clear tonight, low around 76, and tomorrow back up to 100, heat index 109.
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3: It's Beezy.
2: All right, it's time for that No Cap Recap.
3: Man, my partner, man. Crazy work.
2: It sounds like you should get a new one.
3: Yeah. You know, if anybody's out there looking to be... Now I'm just playing.
2: Looking but, to date Beezy, he is taking applications.
3: Oh my gosh.
2: My thought... Mind you, though, he is a little funky. Oh, not just in the morning, but all the time.
3: I guess my thought just went over your head, which is crazy. Mm-hmm. Yeah, I was talking about business and work partner, but hey, it's okay. So we got Keanu Reeves' birthday today. We also got Dame's son, Idris. It is his birthday today. I am Dante for all those that follow all the streamers and YouTubers out there. We also got Cat Williams. And then as far as your national days today, you got National Blueberry Popsicle, which Zynab says she's going to get for everybody in the city of Chattanooga. So make sure y'all hit her up.
2: We're going to see about that one. On the entertainment side, we got 21 Savage opening up about fatherhood and how it's different now with his little one that he shares with Lotto. He says that he has kind of a different bond now that he is older and he's able to be in the house. He's with the baby all night making bottles and changing diapers, whereas when he had his first three children, he was younger and running around in the streets. And then we got Bruno Mars having the people talking because at his recent concert, he required fans to have their phones locked up in a bag. Now, don't think you about to go over there scrolling in his show. He said, the phones will be up. So keep that in mind if you're planning to buy tickets here soon. Last but not least, you know T-Boss from TLC? Of course you do. Apparently, she's not doing so well health-wise. The singer has sickle cell and recently suffered a flare-up. This according to a good friend and Jodeci singer, Mr. Dalvin. We'll keep her in our prayers. And you guys, make sure that you pop up on us tomorrow at Chat State for the College and Career Fair.
3: Right. Well, that's all good things. Thank you, Zion, for entertaining us and giving us that.
2: Yeah. So you guys stick with us. We got some more music on the way. It's your girl, Zion K.
3: It's your boy, Beezy.
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94 WJTT. It's your boy DJ Shine. I'm here to let you know y'all are turning up the Shine Way all the way to 10 o'clock with me. So make sure y'all buckle up. Also, I want to give a shout out to all the Virgos out there, man. If you're a Virgo, tap in with me on Instagram, DJ_CHICity. I want to go ahead and give you a personal shout out, man. So let me know. Y'all stay locked in. This is Power 94.

0: Power 94 WJCT, it's your boy DJ Shy. So look, I'm finna give you something to dance about. I need you to head over to Kia Cleveland this Friday from 4 to 6. Check out them Labor Day sales they got going on. Because once you see them sales, you really going to be moving. You're going to bust a move. Then on top of that, you got a chance to register to get tickets to see Chris Brown and Usher. You can really pull out whatever dance move you want right there in that Kia lot before you irk off in your new car. But make sure you meet us there, Kia Cleveland, 4 to 6 this Friday. You're welcome. 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
3: You know who I can't stand? 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Every time I turn on the radio, I hear him. Now he's on TV. I turned on the TV. I seen a commercial on my TV. He got billboards up everywhere. You can't get away from him. He on the sides of buses. He's everywhere. Now he's sponsoring stuff. You seen it coming down the timeline. Can't get away from him. We get it. Then the guy on the radio, I really hate him. His voice is irritating. It drives me crazy. I be driving, I be trying to snatch the radio out the car when he come on. He irritates me. Then my kids, he got my kids in it. My kids walking around talking about they gonna bite me. Then my dog, I'm looking at him funny like, I'm ready to get rid of you too. Get away from me. Please deliver this message to Top Dog. Tell him whatever point you was trying to prove, you proved it. If you get into an accident, that's who you call.
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0: Yeah, yeah, yeah, what's up? It's your boy Uncle O. You already know you're rocking with the People's Station right here, man. Power 94 is get no better than this. You already know.
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0: Power 94, WJTT, it's your boy DJ Shine. So chat and surrounding areas. This Saturday, I need y'all to beat me to Stratus Rooftop Lounge. It's located at the Caption Hotel on Main Street. Come dress with intention, okay? Because this is an elevated spot and it's an experience that you will never forget. We're doing the colors brown and tan, so make sure you got some nice brown and tan on. You know what I'm saying? Come up there looking nice. The drinks are going to be on point. You ain't got to worry about the music because, you know, I got you taken care of for sure. But it's definitely an upscale, elevated spot, and you will love it. It's great for date nights, girl nights out. You know what I'm saying? And, guys, if you want to just come hang out with your homeboy, you know what I'm saying, talk business, networking, whatever the case may be, you can. That's a place for that, too. But it's definitely a place that you need to check out, chat. It's one of a kind. Make sure you pull up. Producer Mezcal will be in the building for sure. You can check that out. So make sure y'all beat me at Stratus Rooftop Lounge from 7:30 to 10:30. 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

water. 100K I spend on my senora. 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Suicide don't Britney Spears. I'm bougie so don't get near. Chris Angel make this

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If Quavo the QB, I'm Nick Lombardi. Pull up in a space coupe on a link with Marty. I can actually afford to get a pink Bugatti. Hey, yo, Nick, damn, you just do a hit with Gotti. 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